Vismadnath, Vismadbhed, Vismadji, Vismadbhed, Vismadrup, Vismadram, Vismadnagya, Phrikhe, Jant, Vismadpaun, Vismadpani, Vismadagni, Khedeh, Vedani, Vismadtarti, Vismadkhani, Vismadsadlage, Prar, Vismadsunjog, Vismadbujog, Vismadpuk, Vismadpuk, Vismadusukta, Vismadsalaha,